0: In the name of Allah, the Beneficent, the Merciful, and whatsoever the Messenger giveth you, take it, and whatsoever he forbiddeth, abstain from it, and keep your duty to Allah. Lo, Allah is stern in reprisal.
1: Musaddad narrated, Yahya said, on behalf of Al-A'mash, on behalf of Shaqiq, that Abdullah narrated, when we prayed with the Prophet, the blessing and peace of Allah be upon him, we used to say, peace be on Allah from his slaves, and peace be on so and so. The Prophet, the blessing and peace of Allah be upon him, said, don't say peace on Allah, for he himself is peace, but say all the compliment, prayers, and good things are due to Allah. Peace be on you. O Prophet, and Allah's mercy and blessing be on you. Peace be on us and on the slave of Allah. If you say this, then it will be for all the slaves in heaven or between heaven and earth. I testify that there is no God but Allah, and that Muhammad is his apostle. Then select the invocation you like best and recite it. When we prayed with the Prophet, the blessing and peace of Allah be upon him, we used to say, peace be on Allah from his slaves, and peace be on so and so. The Prophet, the blessing and peace of Allah be upon him, said, don't say peace on Allah, for he himself is peace, but say all the compliment, prayers, and good things are due to Allah. Peace be on you. O Prophet, and Allah's mercy and blessing be on you. Peace be on us,

Al-Qur'an, the recitation. For over 14 centuries, billions around the world from diverse cultures and walks of life have turned to Al-Qur'an as a source of guidance and wisdom in matters of daily life, spiritually, emotionally, socially, politically, and even financially. It has been a timeless well of knowledge and inspiration for scientists, artists, historians, philosophers, and mathematicians. It has been a cushion of comfort for dreamers, lovers, believers in God's oneness and power, and all those who hold a hope for world justice and everlasting peace. Those who have never been exposed to or opened up their minds and hearts to the divine words of the recitation may not recognize it as a revelation from the very being who created all things. Those who have experienced its miraculous nature hold it as a treasure. Hold it as a gift from the Creator of the universe. The gift of Al-Quran.

And if Allah were to enlarge the provision for His slaves, they would surely rebel in the earth. But He sends down by measure as He wills. Verily, He is, in respect of His slaves, the well-aware, the all-seer.

And he it is who sends down the rain after they have despaired, and spreads his mercy, and he is the helper worthy of all praise.

And signs is the creation of the heavens and the earth, and whatever moving creatures He has dispersed in them both. And He is all potent over their assembling whenever He wills.

0: And you cannot escape from Allah in the earth. And besides Allah, you have neither any guardian nor any helper.
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0: He causes the wind to cease. Then they would become motionless on the back of the sea. Verily, in this are signs for everyone patient and grateful.
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0: Or he may destroy them because of that which their people have earned, and he pardons much.
1: وَيَعْلَمَ

So whatever you have been given is but a passing enjoyment for this worldly life. But that which is with Allah is better and more lasting for those who believe and put their trust in their Lord.

0: And those who answer the call of their Lord and perform the prayer, and who conduct their affairs by mutual consultation, and who spend out of what we have bestowed on them.
1: وَالَّذِينَ إِذَا أَصَابَهُمُ الْبَغْيُ هُمْ يَنْتَصِرُونَ.
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But whoever forgives and makes reconciliation, his reward is with Allah. Verily, he likes not the wrongdoers.

0: الحق أولئك لهم عذاب أليم.
1: The way of blame is only against those who oppress men and rebel in the earth without justification. For such there will be a painful torment.
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1: And verily, whosoever shows patience and forgives, that would truly be from the things recommended by Allah.

And whomsoever Allah sends astray, for him there is no protector after him. And you will see the polytheists when they behold the torment. They will say, is there any way of return to the world?

You will see them brought forward to it made humble by disgrace, and looking with stealthy glance. And those who believe will say, Verily, the losers are they who lose themselves and their families on the day of resurrection. Verily, the disbelievers will be in a lasting torment.

And they will have no protectors to help them other than Allah. And he whom Allah sends astray, for him there is no way.

Answer the call of your Lord before there comes from Allah a day which cannot be averted. You will have no refuge on that day, nor there will be for you any denying.

But if they turn away, we have not sent you as a watcher over them. Your duty is to convey the message. And verily, when we cause man to taste of mercy from us, he rejoices thereat. But when some ill befalls them because of the deeds which their hands have sent forth, then verily, man becomes ingrate.

kingdom of the heavens and the earth. He creates what He wills. He bestows female offspring upon whom He wills, and bestows male offspring upon whom He wills.

Or he bestows both males and females, and he renders barren whom he wills. Verily, he is the All-Knower and is able to do all things.

It is not given to any human being that Allah should speak to him unless it be by revelation, or from behind a veil, or that he sends a messenger to reveal what he wills by his leave. Verily, he is most high, most wise.

And thus we have sent to you a revelation and a mercy of our command. You knew not what is the book, nor what is faith. But we have made this Quran a light wherewith we guide whomsoever of our slaves we will. And verily, you are indeed guiding mankind to the straight path.

0: To whom belongs all that is in the heavens and all that is in the earth. Verily, all matters at the end go to Allah.
1: Surah Az-Zukhruf.
2: Bismillahir Rahmanir Rahim.
0: In the name of Allah, the Most Gracious, the Most Merciful.
2: Hameem.
0: Hameem.
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0: By the manifest book.
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0: Verily, we have made it a Quran in Arabic that you may be able to understand.

0: Shall we then warn you not and take away the reminder from you because you are a people who transgress the limits?
1: وَكَمْ أَرْسَلْنَا مِنْ نَبِيٍّ فِي الْأَوَّلِينَ
0: And how many a prophet have we sent amongst the men of old?

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0: And indeed, if you ask them, who has created the heavens and the earth? They will surely say, the Almighty, the All-Knower created them.

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Then we revive a dead land therewith, and even so you will be brought forth from the graves.

0: In order that you may mount on their backs, and then may remember the favor of your Lord when you mount thereon, and say, Glorified is He who has subjected this to us, and we could have never had it by our efforts.
1: وَإِنَّا إِلَىٰ رَبِّنَا لَمُنْقَلِبُونَ
0: And verily to our Lord we indeed are to return.

0: Yet they assigned to some of his slaves a share with him. Verily, man is indeed a manifest ingrate.
1: أم اتخذ مما يخلق بنات وأصفاكم بالبنين.
0: Or has he taken daughters out of what he has created, and he has selected for you sons?

0: And if one of them is informed of the news of the birth of a girl, that which he sets forth as a parable to the Most Gracious, his face becomes dark and he is filled with grief.
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0: Like they then for Allah, a creature who is brought up wearing adornments, and when in a dispute cannot make herself clear.

0: And they make the angels, who themselves are slaves of the most gracious females. Did they witness their creation? Their testimony will be recorded and they will be questioned.
1: وَقَالُوا لَوْ شَاءَ الرَّحْمَنُ مَا عَبَدْنَاهُمْ مَا لَهُمْ بِذَلِكَ مِنْ عِلْمٍ إِنْ هُمْ إِلَّا يَخْرُصُونَ
0: And they said, if it had been the will of the Most Gracious, we should not have worshipped them. They have no knowledge whatsoever of that. They do nothing but lie.

Nay, they say, we found our fathers following a certain way and religion, and we guide ourselves by their footsteps.

similarly, we sent not a warner before you to any town, but the luxurious ones among them said, we found our fathers following a certain way and religion, and we will indeed follow their footsteps.

The warner said, "Even if I bring you better guidance than that which you found your fathers following?" They said, "Verily, we disbelieve in that with which you have been sent."

0: And remember when Ibrahim said to his father and his people, Verily, I am innocent of what you worship.
1: إِلَّا الَّذِي فَطَرَنِي فَإِنَّهُ سَيَهْدِينَ
0: Except him, I worship none but Allah alone who did create me, and verily he will guide me.

Nay, but I gave the good things of this life to these polytheists and their fathers to enjoy, till there came to them the truth and a messenger making things clear.

Is it they who would portion out the mercy of your Lord? It is we who portion out between them their livelihood in this world, and we raise some of them above others in ranks so that they may employ others in their work. But the mercy of your Lord is better than the wealth of this world which they amass.

0: مُّبِينٌ
1: And were it not that mankind would have become one community, all disbelievers desiring worldly life only, we would have provided for those who disbelieve in the Most Gracious silver roofs for their houses and elevators whereby they ascend.
0: وَلِبُيُوتِهِمْ أَبْوَابًا وَسُرُرًا عَلَيْهَا يَتَّكِئُونَ
1: And for their houses, doors of silver, and thrones of silver on which they could recline.

and adornments of gold. Yet all this would have been nothing but an enjoyment of this world, and the hereafter with your Lord is only for the pious.

And whosoever turns away blindly from the remembrance of the Most Gracious, we appoint for him Shaitan to be a companion to him.

Till when such a one comes to us, he says to his companion, Would that between me and you were the distance of the two easts, a worst type of companion indeed.

And ask those of our messengers whom we sent before you, did we ever appoint gods to be worshipped besides the Most Gracious?

We did send Musa with our proofs and revelations to Fir'aun and his chiefs. He said, Verily, I am a messenger of the Lord of the mankind, the jinn, and all that exists.

And not a sign we showed them, but it was greater than its fellow preceding it. And we seized them with torment in order that they might turn.

0: And they said, O you sorcerer, invoke your Lord for us according to what he has covenanted with you. Verily, we shall be guided.
1: فَلَمَّا كَشَفْنَا عَنْهُمُ الْعَذَابَ إِذَا هُمْ يَنْكُثُونَ
0: But when we removed the torment from them, behold, they broke their covenant that they will believe if we remove the torment from them.

And Fir'aun proclaimed among his people, saying, O my people, is not mine the dominion of Egypt and these rivers flowing underneath me? See you not then?

Thus Fir'aun befooled and misled his people, and they obeyed him. Verily, they were ever a people who were rebellious.

0: So when they angered us, we punished them and drowned them all.
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0: And we made them a precedent as a lesson for those coming after them and an example to later generations.

0: In the name of Allah, the Most Merciful, the Beneficent. Say, He, Allah, is one. Allah, the Eternal, absolute. He has not begotten, nor is He begotten. And equal to Him, there is none. In the name of Allah, the Most Merciful, the Beneficent. Say, He, Allah, is one. Allah, the Eternal, absolute. He has not begotten, nor is He begotten. And equal to Him, there is none. In the name of Allah, the Most Merciful, the Beneficent. Say, He, Allah, is one. Allah, the Eternal, absolute. He has not begotten, nor is He begotten. And equal to Him, there is none. In the name of Allah, the Most Merciful, the Beneficent. Say, I seek refuge with the Lord of the Dawn, from the evil of what He has created, from the evil of darkness when it spreads, from the evil of those who blow on knots, and from the evil of the envier when he envies. In the name of Allah, the Most Merciful, the Beneficent. Say, I seek refuge with the Lord of the Dawn, from the evil of what He has created, from the evil of darkness when it spreads, from the evil of those who blow on knots, and from the evil of the envier when he envies. In the name of Allah, the Most Merciful, the Beneficent. Say, I seek refuge with the Lord of the Dawn, from the evil of what He has created, from the evil of darkness when it spreads, from the evil of those who blow on knots, and from the evil of the envier when he envies. In the name of Allah, the Most Merciful, the Beneficent. Say, I seek refuge with the Lord of mankind, the King of mankind, the God of mankind, from the evil of the whisperer, the withdrawer, who whispers in the breasts of mankind, from among jinn and men. In the name of Allah, the Most Merciful, the Beneficent. Say, I seek refuge with the Lord of mankind, the King of mankind, the God of mankind, from the evil of the whisperer, the withdrawer, who whispers in the breasts of mankind, from among jinn and men. In the name of Allah, the Most Merciful, the Beneficent. Say, I seek refuge with the Lord of mankind, the King of mankind, the God of mankind, from the evil of the whisperer, the withdrawer, who whispers in the breasts of mankind, from among jinn and men. O my Lord, I seek your protection against the insinuations of the devils, and I seek your protection in their presence. O my Lord, I seek your protection against the insinuations of the devils, and I seek your protection in their presence. O my Lord, I seek your protection against the insinuations of the devils, and I seek your protection in their presence. Did you think that we created you in vain, and that you shall not return to us? Therefore exalted is Allah, the King, the Truth. There is no God but He, the Lord of the Noble Throne. And whoever calls upon another God with Allah, of which he has no proof, his reckoning is with his Lord, and the disbelievers will never succeed. And say, My Lord, forgive and have mercy, for you are the best of those who show mercy. So glorify Allah when evening comes upon you, and when you rise in the morning. To Him belongs all praise in the heavens and the earth, and in the evenings and in the noon. He brings forth the living from the dead, and He brings forth the dead from the living, and He revives the earth after it is dead. And similarly, so you shall be brought forth. I seek refuge in Allah, the Hearer, the Knower, from the repudiate Satan. I seek refuge in Allah, the Hearer, the Knower, from the repudiate Satan. I seek refuge in Allah, the Hearer, the Knower, from the repudiate Satan. Had we sent down this Quran upon a mountain, you would have seen it humbled, rent asunder out of the fear of Allah. And such examples we set for people so that they may reflect. He is Allah, there is no God but He. He who knows the unseen and the manifest. He is the All-Merciful, the Beneficent. He is Allah, there is no God but He. He is the Sovereign, the Holy, the Peace, the Faithful, the Guardian, the Eminent, the Compeller, the Proud. Glorified is Allah above what they associate. He is Allah, the Creator, the Originator, the Fashioner. To Him belong the most beautiful names. All that is in heavens and the earth glorifies Him, and He is the Eminent, the Wise. Peace be upon Noah among all creation. This is how we reward those who behave with excellence. He was one of our believing slaves. I seek refuge in the complete words of Allah from the evil in what He has created. I seek refuge in the complete words of Allah from the evil in what He has created. I seek refuge in the complete words of Allah from the evil in what He has created. In the name of Allah, by whose name nothing on earth or in heaven can harm, He is the Hearer, the Knower. In the name of Allah, by whose name nothing on earth or in heaven can harm, He is the Hearer, the Knower. In the name of Allah, by whose name nothing on earth or in heaven can harm, He is the Hearer, the Knower. Allahumma, I have reached this evening in Your favor, with well-being and under Your protection. So complete Your favor, Your bestowal of well-being and Your protection upon me in this world and the hereafter. Allahumma, I have reached this evening in Your favor, with well-being and under Your protection. So complete Your favor, Your bestowal of well-being and Your protection upon me in this world and the hereafter. Allahumma, I have reached this evening in Your favor, with well-being and under Your protection. So complete Your favor, Your bestowal of well-being and Your protection upon me in this world and the hereafter. Allahumma, I have reached this evening bearing witness before You and bearing witness before the carriers of Your throne, Your angels and all of Your creation, that You are Allah, that there is no God but You alone, without partners, and that Muhammad is Your servant and Your envoy. Allahumma, I have reached this evening bearing witness before You and bearing witness before the carriers of Your throne, Your angels and all of Your creation, that You are Allah, that there is no God but You alone, without partners, and that Muhammad is Your servant and Your envoy. Allahumma, I have reached this evening bearing witness before You and bearing witness before the carriers of Your throne, Your angels and all of Your creation, that You are Allah, that there is no God but You alone, without partners, and that Muhammad is Your servant and Your envoy. Allahumma, I have reached this evening bearing witness before You and bearing witness before the carriers of Your throne, Your angels and all of Your creation, that You are Allah, that there is no God but You alone, without partners, and that Muhammad is Your servant and Your envoy. Praise and thanks be to Allah, Lord of the worlds, a praise that is adequate to His favors and equal to His increase. Praise and thanks be to Allah, Lord of the worlds, a praise that is adequate to His favors and equal to His increase. Praise and thanks be to Allah, Lord of the worlds, a praise that is adequate to His favors and equal to His increase. I believe in Allah the Tremendous, and I denounce the idols and false gods, and I hold fast to the firmest handhold that will never break, and Allah is the Hearer and the Knower. I believe in Allah the Tremendous, and I denounce the idols and false gods, and I hold fast to the firmest handhold that will never break, and Allah is the Hearer and Knower. I believe in Allah the Tremendous, and I denounce the idols and false gods, and I hold fast to the firmest handhold that will never break, and Allah is the Hearer and Knower. I am content with Allah as Lord, with Islam as a religion, and with Muhammad, may Allah's blessings and peace be upon him, as Prophet and Messenger. I am content with Allah as Lord, with Islam as a religion, and with Muhammad, may Allah's blessings and peace be upon him, as Prophet and Messenger. I am content with Allah as Lord, with Islam as a religion, and with Muhammad, may Allah's blessings and peace be upon him, as prophet and messenger. Allah suffices me. There is no God but He. Upon Him I rely, and He is the tremendous Lord of the throne. Allah suffices me. There is no God but He. Upon Him I rely, and He is the tremendous Lord of the throne. Allah suffices me. There is no God but He. Upon Him I rely, and He is the tremendous Lord of the throne. Allah suffices me. There is no God but He. Upon Him I rely, and He is the tremendous Lord of the throne. Allah suffices me. There is no God but He. Upon Him I rely, and He is the tremendous Lord of the throne. Allah suffices me. There is no God but He. Upon Him I rely, and He is the tremendous Lord of the throne. Allah suffices me. There is no God but He. Upon Him I rely, and He is the tremendous Lord of the throne. Allahumma, send prayers upon our Master Muhammad, his family and companions, and give them peace. Allahumma, send prayers upon our Master Muhammad, his family and companions, and give them peace. Allahumma, send prayers upon our Master Muhammad, his family and companions, and give them peace. Allahumma, send prayers upon our Master Muhammad, his family and companions, and give them peace. Allahumma, send prayers upon our Master Muhammad, his family and companions, and give them peace. Allahumma, send prayers upon our Master Muhammad, his family and companions, and give them peace. Allahumma, send prayers upon our Master Muhammad, his family and companions, and give them peace. Allahumma, send prayers upon our Master Muhammad, his family and companions, and give them peace. Allahumma, send prayers upon our Master Muhammad, his family and companions, and give them peace. Allahumma, send prayers upon our Master Muhammad, his family and companions, and give them peace. Allahumma, I ask you for immediate good, and I seek refuge in you from sudden evil. Allahumma, you are my Lord, there is no God but you. You created me, and I am your servant. And I uphold your covenant and promise to you, as well as I am able. I seek refuge in you from the evil that I have committed. I acknowledge to you your favors upon me, and I acknowledge my wrongdoing, so forgive me, for none forgives wrongdoing except you. Allahumma, you are my Lord, there is no God but you. Upon you I rely, and you are the Lord of the tremendous throne. Whatever Allah wishes comes to pass, and whatever He wishes not, cannot. There is neither power nor ability save by Allah, the High, the Tremendous. I know that Allah has power over everything, and that Allah encompasses everything with His knowledge. Allahumma, I seek refuge with you from the evil of myself and from the evil of every creature you have taken by the forehead. My Lord is on a straight path. O Living, O Sustainer, by your mercy I appeal for assistance, and from your punishment I seek protection. Make good all my affairs, and do not entrust me to myself or to any of your creation for the blink of an eye. Allahumma, I seek refuge with you from sorrow and grief, and I seek refuge with you from inability and sloth, and I seek refuge with you from the cowardice and miserliness, and I seek refuge with you from the burden of debt and the tyranny of men. Allahumma, I ask of you pardon, well-being, and constant safety in my religion, worldly affairs, family, and possessions. Allahumma, conceal my faults and assuage my fears. Allahumma, protect me from the evil that comes between my hands and from the evil before me, behind me, on my right, on my left, and from above me. And I seek refuge in your greatness from unexpected harm from below me. Allahumma, you created me and you guide me, and you feed me, and you provide me with drink, and you cause me to die, and you give me life, and you have power over all things. We enter this evening on the natural disposition of Islam, on the word of sincerity, on the religion of our Prophet Muhammad. May Allah bless him and his family and grant him peace. and on the creed of Ibrahim, who was upright Muslim and not a polytheist. Allahumma, by you we have reached this evening, and by you we have reached this morning. By you we live, and by you we die. Upon you I place my trust, and unto you is the final end. Evening has entered upon us, and unto Allah belongs all sovereignty, and all praise belongs to Allah, Lord of the worlds. Allahumma, I ask you for the good of this night, its openings, victories, illumination, blessings, and guidance. Allahumma, I ask you for the good of this night, and the good of what is in it, the good of what is before it, and the good of what is after it. I seek refuge in you against the evil of this night, the evil of what is in it, the evil of what is before it, and the evil of what is after it. Allahumma, whatever favors I or any of your creation receive this night will be from you alone. You have no partner, so yours are the praises and yours are the thanks for them all.
1: هنيئاً لمن تدبر آية القرآن
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0: Hey brothers and sisters in Islam, you are still tuned in to Al-Quran Al-Karim Radio of Australia. And now, inshallah, we will listen together to a new episode of the program In the Light of the Quran by Shaykh Mu'tasim Al-Hamidi.
1: Assalamu alaikum wa rahmatullahi wa barakatuh. Welcome to In the Light of the Quran. Today, inshallah, we will take a number of verses with great wisdoms in them, with great lessons, with a great light, that if we really manage to absorb it, inshallah, we will benefit and will shine a lot of light in our lives. Today's wisdom is mainly about using our brains. It's about reflecting on the creation of Allah. And this kind of contemplation and reflection will lead us to the truth and will release the light that we should get from the Quran and spread it around in our lives. Today's verses are taken from the beautiful surah of

Assalamu alaykum wa rahmatullahi wa barakatuh. Welcome back. So these verses that we just recited are right at the end of Surah Ali Imran. This wonderful surah has a lot of wisdoms in it, and this is among the most beautiful verses in the Quran that when we recite them, they incite us and they encourage us to use our minds and start thinking, contemplating the reality of what we see around us. Now, the translation of these verses translation of their meanings. Allah says, verily in the creation of the heavens and the earth and the alternation of the night and the day, there are signs. Signs for people of reflection, people of understanding. So it means, shows that the people of real understanding, the people who use their minds, are the ones who contemplate the creation of the heavens and the earth, this magnificent creation. The alternation of the night and the day, this great system and alternation and precision is wonderful, and it has signs behind it. It is sending a message that we should get and we should read and understand and benefit from. So the people of understanding always reflect on the creation around them. They don't take things for granted. They know that there is a wisdom behind everything. There is a meaning behind every move, behind everything created. There is some purpose that it serves. These are the people of understanding. So for the people of understanding, there are lessons in this creation. Now, Allah describes the people of understanding. They are the ones who remember Allah. They mention the name of Allah. They think about Allah. They are aware of Allah while they are standing.

0: sitting, but they are sitting or they are lying on their sides. Now, this shows that the true believers, and this is one of the wisdoms that we can get. This is a message to every one of us, that the people of real understanding are the ones who are aware of Allah at all times, standing, sitting, lying on their sides. In any state, we remember Allah, we think about Allah, because that's the reality of our life, is that we remain aware of Allah. We remain in constant touch with our Creator. We remain aware of the message He wants from us, the things He wants us to do, the things He wants us to avoid, the things He wants us to say, the things that He wants us to think of, the things He wants us to be aware of. So this is the description of the people of real understanding, of sound judgment, sound minds, the pure intellect. These are the people of understanding. So now this is the, Allah keeps describing these people, what they say basically. After they remember Allah, they say, they contemplate the creation of the heavens and the earth, and they say, "Oh our Lord, not for any vain purpose, not for any foolish purpose, you have created all of this." So, sound judgment, logic tells us that this magnificent creation, this wonderful organization and orchestration around us, in the universe, in the heavens and the earth, this great system, tells us something. It conveys a message. And we should read this message. So, for the believers, for the people of understanding, the universe is an open book. They read it and they take the message behind it. The message is that the Creator did not create all this precision, all this greatness for a foolish purpose. Then they realize that there is a purpose behind it, there is an end for this world, and there is a meaning for being resurrected to a next life. So they say, "Oh our Lord, save us from the chastisement of the hellfire. Save us from the punishment of the hellfire." They know that this world is a test. This is what the universe tells us. It's a test, and there will be punishment for the wrongdoers, for the people who do evil. But there will be a great reward, immense reward, for the people who do righteousness and who obey their Lord and are grateful and thankful to Him. Then Allah goes on to say and describe what they say. What is the state of these people, the state of mind? What are the things that they always say? They say, "Oh Allah, the one that you obey or you cause to enter into the hellfire, you have disgraced him. You have disgraced that person, and the wrongdoers will have no helpers." Then they say, "Oh our Lord, we heard someone calling the people to the truth." So they say, "Come to the truth." So we accepted that call because we are looking for the truth. We recognize it. Then they say, "Oh Allah, make us with those who are righteous and cause us to die along with them so that we will be resurrected with them." Then they say, "Oh Allah, give us what you promised us. What you promised us through your messengers." That is paradise for the believers and the hell for the disbelievers and the wrongdoers. And they will say, "Allah, you always keep your promise." So Allah said in these verses, the following verses, that Allah accepted their call and He granted them what they asked for. So those who strive for me, for Allah, then Allah will give them, Allah will forgive them their sins, and Allah will give them or make their dwelling paradise. Paradise, this wonderful abode, they will live there forever. And then it says, the verse says that this is the most wonderful place or dwelling place. Then Allah goes to open the eyes of the believers to a very important fact, and this is an important wisdom that we need today. Allah says, "Do not be deluded, do not be deceived by the affluence and the power that the disbelievers have and the things that they enjoy. Even if you find them very affluent, they are well off, they have more wealth than the Muslims, they have more power, they have a lot of possessions. Don't be deceived or deluded by that. It means nothing, because this world, as the Prophet, peace be upon him, said, that if it were to equal or to be equal to the wing of a mosquito, Allah would not have given a disbeliever of it even if it's a sip of water. So this world is nothing. So don't be deceived by the affluence and the pleasures that the disbelievers enjoy or the power they have. Then Allah says that this is a fleeting enjoyment, a short time of enjoyment, then they will dwell forever in the hellfire. That's a wisdom that opens our eyes to the reality of this world. So many people, when they see others, especially disbelievers, having more science, more technology, more power, they say, "Oh, why can't we be like them? Now you can't wish to be like them. Maybe with gaining more technology, knowledge and science, that's good. But you should not be deluded by that. So many Muslims take everything the disbelievers have and are impressed with it. They admire the Western or the disbelievers' civilization and culture with all its evil things as well. This should not be the attitude of the Muslim. We know the reality of this life. If we see someone very affluent, that's fine. It's a test. It's not the end of life. This person will not be in the same state forever because this life has an end and it will end. Then Allah says, but the ones who fear their Lord, the ones who have piety and righteousness, they will have gardens beneath which rivers flow. In paradise, the wonderful abode of the Muslims, they will dwell there forever. There's no end for it. They don't fear that they will lose their money, their wealth, the pleasures that they have. No, they will dwell there forever, constantly. Forever living in that wonderful and beautiful life. Then Allah says, what Allah has prepared for the believers is the best. Then this really should open our eyes to something very important, which are the wisdoms that we intend today from these verses. That we should use our intellect, always contemplate the creation of the heavens and the earth, because this keeps your heart alive. You always think about the meaning of these things. When some kind of incident happens to you, you think about the reality of what's the wisdom behind it. Even if something bad comes to you, you know there is a wisdom behind it. So you don't get deluded or deceived by the superficial understanding of events, of life, of anything around you. This is what gives the Muslim stability and peace of the heart, peace of the mind, strength and some kind of unwavering belief and faith. This is a privilege Allah has given to the Muslims. So we can strengthen that with all contemplating whatever happens, everything around us. Think about the wisdom behind it. How can I utilize it to get nearer to my Creator, to Allah? How can I strengthen my faith with that? Then there's another important wisdom that we can take, is that imagine the people of understanding are the ones who always supplicate to Allah. They say, oh Allah, save us from the chastisement of the hellfire. Oh Allah, we have heard or we have seen someone calling us to the truth and we accepted that. So it shows that before you start calling upon Allah or asking Allah something, always start with praising Allah. Start with mentioning the wisdom of Allah. Start to mention the great creation of Allah. Praise your Lord. So you're paving the way to get to the stage where you can make a supplication. And then inshallah Allah will grant your supplication. This is a clear thing or a clear sign that tells us how to make a supplication. Start with praising Allah. And the last wisdom, which is a very important one, don't be deceived by the affluence of some others. The ones who do wrong, maybe they will succeed and get by. But don't be deceived, don't be short-sighted, be long-sighted as Muslims should be. Now I hope that we benefit from this. Apply it in our lives. Be real Muslims, strong Muslims with strong character and attitude. Now until we meet next time with some other beautiful verses and light from the Quran, I leave you in the care of Allah subhanahu wa ta'ala. Wassalamu alaikum wa rahmatullahi wa barakatuh.
1: Dear brothers and sisters in Islam, we have just listened together to a new episode of the program In the Light of the Quran by Sheikh Mu'tasim Al-Hamidi. You are still with Al-Quran Al-Karim, Radio of Australia.

Allah, we ask you to be with our brothers and sisters in Palestine. Oh Allah, we ask you to be with our brothers and sisters in Palestine. Oh Allah, we ask you to be with our brothers and sisters in Palestine. Oh Allah, we ask you to honor them. Oh Allah, we ask you to elevate them. Oh Allah, we ask you to protect them. Oh Allah, we ask you to have mercy upon them. Oh Allah, we ask you to calm their fears. Oh Allah, we ask you to cure their sick. Oh Allah, we ask you to heal their wounded. Oh Allah, we ask you to accept their dead. Oh Allah, we ask you to pour upon them tranquility. Oh Allah, we ask you to grant them steadfastness. Oh Allah, we ask you to use us to comfort them. Oh Allah, we ask you to keep them strong. We ask you, oh Allah, to keep them strong. We ask you, oh Allah, to keep them strong. Ya Allah, as the world turns their backs upon them, Ya Allah, as their own brothers and sisters turn their backs upon them, O Allah, do not let us be amongst those who turn our backs upon them. O Allah, do not let us be amongst those who turn our backs to them. O Allah, do not let us be amongst those who turn our backs to them. Ya Allah, as they are cut off from water, as they are cut off from food, as they are cut off from electricity, as they're cut off from all of the basic necessities of human life, Ya Allah, pour upon them through your divine miracles that which will help them, Ya Allah. Ya Allah, as they are cut off from the necessities of life, Ya Allah, pour upon them that which will sustain them, Ya Rabbil Alameen. Ya Allah, show us in them a miracle. Ya Rabbil Alameen, show us in them a miracle. Ya Allah, show us in them a miracle. Ya Allah, for every parent that has had to take their child out of the rubble, Ya Allah, Ya Allah, Ya Allah, grant them a reunion in Al-Jannah that makes them forget the pain of this world. Ya Allah, for every parent that pulled their child out of the rubble, Ya Allah, grant them a reunion in Jannah that makes them forget the pain of this world. Ya Allah, for every single moment they have faced under the suffocation of occupation, Ya Allah, grant them the expanse of Al-Jannah. Ya Allah, for every moment they have faced under the suffocation of occupation, Ya Rabbil Alameen, grant them the expanse of Al-Jannah. Ya Jabbar, Ya Jabbar, Ya Jabbar. They have an enemy who is arrogant. They have an enemy who is genocidal. They have an enemy that thinks that they have all of the power of this world. Ya Allah, grant them victory over their arrogant enemies. Ya Allah, grant them victory over their arrogant enemies. Ya Allah, grant them victory over their arrogant enemies. Ya Allah, foil the plan, foil the plots of the oppressors. Ya Allah, foil the plan, foil the plots of the oppressors. Ya Allah, foil the plan, foil the plots of the oppressors. Ya Allah, let their plans backfire upon them. Ya Allah, let their plans backfire upon them. Ya Allah, let their plans backfire upon them. Ya Allah, protect the innocents. Ya Allah, protect the children. Ya Allah, protect the women. Ya Allah, let them see the power of your strength upon their enemy, Ya Rabbil Alameen. Ya Allah, Ya Allah, Ya Allah, we ask you to elevate our brothers and sisters. We ask you, O Allah, to allow them to liberate Al-Aqsa once and for all. Ya Allah, we ask you to allow Al-Aqsa to be liberated. Ya Allah, we ask you to allow them to return to their homes and to allow us to return to Al-Aqsa, Ya Rabbil Alameen, free and liberated, Ya Rabbil Alameen. Ya Allah, the place from which you have caused your prophet to ascend. Ya Allah, the place in which you have gathered your prophets. Ya Allah, gather us. Gather us, Ya Rabbil Alameen, Al-Aqsa, Ya Rabbil Alameen. Ya Allah, gather us in Al-Aqsa and allow us to pray with our brothers and sisters the way that our Prophet Sallallahu Alaihi Wasallam prayed with his brothers amongst the Prophets. Ya Allah, allow us to gather there and allow it to be free and liberated, Ya Rabbil Alameen. Ya Allah, Ya Allah, as the days become tougher upon them, Ya Allah, as the times become harsher upon them, Ya Rabbil Alameen, we call upon you to make things easy for them, Ya Rabbil Alameen. Ya Allah, let every night pass swiftly. Ya Allah, let every moment pass swiftly. And Ya Allah, let our brothers and sisters stay close to you, Ya Rabbil Alameen. And Ya Allah, we ask you to grant them victory. Ya Allah, we complain to you, Ya Allah, of the years and years that we've seen our brothers and sisters under occupation, that they've been cut off from us. Ya Allah, let this be the last time. Let this be the last time that our brothers and sisters face this type of barrage. Ya Allah, let them be elevated once and for all. Ya Allah, show us in them a miracle, Ya Rabbil Alameen.
Ya Allah, we ask you to protect the parents, to protect the children, to protect the elderly. Ya Rabbil Alameen, we ask you to grant them the ability to move forward. Ya Allah, we ask you to heal their trauma. Ya Allah, we ask you to heal their trauma. Ya Allah, we ask you to heal their trauma. Ya Allah, we call upon you, sometimes feeling entirely helpless. Ya Allah, grant us the guidance to the best course of action to be able to be there for our brothers and sisters. Ya Rabbil Alameen. Ya Allah, grant us the guidance as to how we can best be there for our brothers and sisters. Ya Rabbil Alameen. Ya Allah, sometimes we feel lost. Sometimes we feel numb. Ya Allah, do not let us be amongst those who lose your praise, who lose your pleasure. Ya Allah, activate us towards our brothers and sisters. Ya Rabbil Alameen. Ya Allah, you have shown us so many times in the past and in history where a small group of oppressed people were able to overcome a mighty, large army. Ya Allah, grant our brothers and sisters victory. Ya Rabbil Alameen. Ya Allah, free them from occupation. Ya Rabbil Alameen. Ya Allah, free them from occupation. Ya Rabbil Alameen. Ya Allah, free them from occupation. Ya Rabbil Alameen. Ya Allah, let us see in our lifetime a free Masjid al-Aqsa, Ya Rabbil Alameen. Let us see in our lifetime a free Masjid al-Aqsa, Ya Rabbil Alameen. Ya Allah, let us see in our lifetime a free Masjid al-Aqsa, Ya Rabbil Alameen. Ya Allah, we call upon you and we know that our strategies and our courses of action may fail, but Ya Allah, we trust you, Ya Rabbil Alameen. Ya Allah, renew our trust in you, Ya Rabbil Alameen. Ya Allah, renew our trust in you, Ya Rabbil Alameen. Ya Allah, at times where division is sowed amongst us so that we cannot be united for your cause, Ya Allah, we ask you to unite us for this righteous cause, Ya Rabbil Alameen. Ya Allah, unite us for our brothers and sisters, Ya Rabbil Alameen. Ya Allah, unite us for our brothers and sisters, Ya Rabbil Alameen. Ya Allah, unite us for our brothers and sisters, Ya Rabbil Alameen. Ya Allah, for every single person who dies under this cruelty, Ya Allah, we ask you to accept them as shuhada. Ya Allah, every single child that you brought into this world, Ya Allah, as they leave this world, not having known any peace in this world, not having known anything outside of Gaza, not having known anything outside of the prison of this world, Ya Allah, grant them paradise. Ya Allah, grant them paradise. Ya Allah, grant them paradise. And Ya Allah, grant their parents paradise. And Ya Allah, grant their grandparents paradise. Ya Allah, Ya Allah, Ya Allah, we see images that we cannot understand, that we cannot comprehend. But Ya Allah, we renew our trust in you, Ya Rabbil Alameen. Ya Allah, accept them into Al-Jannah, Ya Rabbil Alameen. Ya Allah, let their tears be taken away and let their pain be converted into moments of joy and moments of happiness, Ya Rabbil Alameen. Ya Allah, let the cruelty that they faced end soon, Ya Rabbil Alameen, and let them have an eternity of happiness, Ya Rabbil Alameen. Ya Allah, Ya Allah, Ya Allah, in times of confusion, in times of hardship, we know that the fitna can break people. Ya Rabbil Alameen, we ask you to make us steadfast upon this deen. Ya Allah, not let them and do not let us die except in a state that's pleasing to you, Ya Rabbil Alameen. Ya Allah, do not let them and do not let us die except in a state that's pleasing to you, Ya Rabbil Alameen. Ya Rabbil Alameen, Ya Allah, we ask you and we know that you are the hearer of our du'as. We know that you accept the sincere du'a. Ya Allah, let this du'a be sincere. And Ya Allah, let this du'a that we put forth today be a means by which you alleviate the suffering of our brothers and sisters, Ya Rabbil Alameen. Ya Allah, we send this dua to you, knowing that you are in control of their affairs, Ya Rabbil Alameen. Do not leave them and do not leave us to ourselves, even for the blink of an eye, Ya Rabbil Alameen. 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
we call upon you, and we know that there are brothers and sisters all over the world that are suffering. Ya Rabbil Alameen, alleviate the suffering of our brothers and sisters in every single part of the world. Ya Allah, and let us be gathered with our Prophet sallallahu alayhi wasallam around the hell. Ya Allah, let us be gathered with our Prophet sallallahu alayhi wasallam around the hell. And Ya Allah, let us be with our brothers and sisters in the Firdaus al-A'la, Ya Rabbil Alameen. Wa sallallahu wa sallam wa baraka ala nabiyyina Muhammad wa ala alihi wa sahbihi ajma'in.

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1: In the name of Allah, the most gracious, the most merciful, and we have sent down to you the book explaining all things, a guidance, a mercy, and glad tidings to those who have submitted themselves to Allah as Muslims. It is Allah's book, wherein are stories of those before you, news of what will be after you, and judgment of the issues among you. It is the distinguisher between good and evil. Whosoever shuns it out of tyranny will be ruined by Allah. It is the strong bond of Allah, the wise reminder, and the straight path. It is the book whereby desires do not go astray, and tongues are not confused. People possessed of knowledge are never bored therewith. It is not worn out by repetition. Its wonders do not end. Whosoever speaks thereby says the truth. Whosoever works thereby is well recompensed. Whosoever judges thereby is just. And whosoever calls people unto it guides them unto the straight path. Success at action. It has been wisely said that work needs four things in order to be successful: good knowledge, good intention, strong perseverance, and sincere devotion, provided that it is legal in itself, otherwise all work will be in vain. According to the teachings of Islam, righteous work is the token of success, as it leads to happiness and prosperity in the present world and the world to come.

0: تواصوا بالصبر.
1: Threatening the spoilers. Apart from truth, there is nothing but falsehood. Allah Almighty leaves those who do deeds of mischief in misguidance and error, because He knows that they will never believe or show repentance. Despite the great many signs of the existence of Allah, unbelievers reject faith and end up in disbelief, deserving Allah's wrath and chastisement on the Day of Judgment. Those who deviate from the way of Allah and follow their own caprices and whims will not only be forgotten by Allah, but will also be made to forget themselves. On the Judgment Day, they deny and curse one another. It will be said to them, "Each one of you will have their own chastisement." In the present world, their punishment will be a life of narrowness, discomfort, worry, and trouble in recompense for their disobedience and disbelief. From the viewpoint of Islamic religion, man is given only one life that he is supposed to fill with deeds of righteousness. Therefore, it is most unwise to waste such priceless opportunity for the sake of perishable enjoyments of the present world.

Despair and hopelessness. Man never despairs of seeking good for himself. But if an evil touches him, he becomes absolutely hopeless. Being the one who originated man, Allah alone knows best what human nature is. He all-knowing describes man, saying, "Truly man was created very impatient, fretful when evil touches him, and niggardly when good reaches him. Not so are those devoted to prayer, those who remain steadfast to their prayer, and those in whose wealth is a recognized right for the beggar who asks, and for the unlucky who has lost his property and wealth, and his means of living has been straitened. And those who believe in the day of recompense, and those who fear the torment of their Lord, and those who guard their chastity, private parts from illegal sexual acts, and those who keep their trusts and covenants, and those who stand firm in their testimonies." In the light of the above-mentioned verses, it is clear that such bad human qualities as impatience, weakness, niggardliness, and despair are only curable by true faith in Allah and His Messenger, peace be upon him. Those involved in misdeeds and who have transgressed against themselves are strongly encouraged not to despair of the mercy of Allah or lose hope. For Allah is all-merciful and forgives all sins upon sincere repentance and reform of conduct. According to the teachings of Islam, it's a great sin to despair of the mercy of Allah. To this effect, the Quranic verse goes, "And never give up hope of Allah's soothing mercy. Truly, no one despairs of Allah's soothing mercy, except those who have no faith." In the light of the above-mentioned fact, it is wise to be hopeful and to have good faith in Allah and His mercy, provided that one hastens to faithful regret and sincere repentance.

0: biliyor mu?
1: Dear brothers and sisters in Islam, you have listened to the new episode of the program Faith from Quran Al-Karim radio station from Sydney, Australia.

0: Dear brothers and sisters in Islam, you are still listening to Al-Quran Al-Karim radio station from Sydney, Australia. 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
1: Bismillahir Rahmanir Rahim, in the name of Allah, the Most Gracious, the Most Merciful. All praise is due to Allah, and may His peace and blessings be upon His last messenger Muhammad, and upon all those who follow the path of righteousness until the last day. We welcome you to another episode on the Hereafter. We've been talking about the reckoning and the requital on the day of judgment. What will happen, what type of questioning will be made, how the books will be given out. And so, in order to kind of summarize it or sum it up, the reckoning and the requital, we'd like to look at Qurtubi's description of the scene of reckoning. Qurtubi said, describing the scene of reckoning in his book, Tathkira, when the people are resurrected from their graves to the place of judgment, they will stand therein for as long as Allah wills, barefoot and naked. Then the time of reckoning will come when Allah wills to bring them to account. He will command that the books in which the honorable scribes, the angels, recorded the deeds of mankind be brought forth. Among them will be some who will be given their books in their right hands. These are the blessed, those who are to enter paradise. Others will be given their books in their left hands or from behind their backs. They are doomed, or those who are to enter hellfire. And at that point, each person will read his book. So imagine yourself when the books fly forth and the balance is set up and you are called by name before all of creation. As we mentioned, all of creation is gathered on this day. And now the books are flying forth, the mizan, the balance is set up, and you are called by name. Your name is called in front of all of creation. Where is so-and-so, the son of so-and-so? Come to have your record examined before Allah. The angels will be dispatched to fetch you, and they will bring you closer to Allah. And there will be no problem posed by the similarity of names to your name or to your father's name. You will know that you are the one who is being called. Your heart will be filled with fear, and your limbs will start to tremble. You will start to panic, and your color will change, and your heart will sink. You will be taken through the ranks to your Lord, to be examined by Him and to stand before Him. The eyes of all creatures will be upon you, and you will be standing before them all. And your heart will sink, and you will be filled with intense terror, because you will know what is going to happen. Imagine yourself standing before your Lord, holding in your hands the book that speaks of your deeds. It would not overlook any terrible deed that you did and concealed, or any secret that you kept. You will read your book's contents nervously, with a broken heart, faced with terrors from in front and behind. How many forgotten terrible actions you will remember now? How many bad deeds which you had concealed will be made known now? How many deeds which you took for granted were sincere and acceptable will now be thrown back at you in that place and cancelled out, after you had pinned such great hopes on them? How much regret will fill your heart, and how sorry you will feel for your negligence in obeying your Lord. The one who is given his book in his right hand will know that he is one of the people of paradise. And he will say, here, read my record. When Allah gives him permission to read his book. If he was a leader of goodness, who called others to good and enjoined it upon them and persisted in doing it regularly, he will be called by his name and the name of his father. And he will come forth, and a white book will be brought out for him, in the middle of which are his sins, his sayyiat, and on the outside of which are his good deeds, his hasanat. He will start by reading the record of his sins. And he will be scared. And his face will turn yellow and his color will change. When he reached the end of his book, it will say, these are your sayyiat, these are your bad deeds, and you are forgiven for them. He will be filled with great joy, and he will turn the book over and will read his hasanat, he will read his good deeds. And his joy will only increase further. And at the end of the book, he will find the words, these are your hasanat, and they are multiplied for you. Then his face will turn white and a crown will be brought and placed on his head. He will be dressed in two garments and every joint of his body will be adorned. He will grow to the height of 60 cubits, which was the height of Adam alayhi salam. And it will be said to him, go to your companions and tell them the glad tidings. Tell them that each one among them will have the same. When he turns away, he will say, here, read my record. Surely I did believe that I shall meet my account. He will say to his companions, do you recognize me? They will say, you have been overwhelmed with the honor of Allah. Who are you? He will say, I am so-and-so, the son of so-and-so. Let everyone among you have the glad tidings of a similar reward. But if a man was a leader of evil, who called others to evil, and enjoined it upon them, and persisted in doing it regularly, he will be called by his name and the name of his father. And he will come forth, and a black book will be brought out for him, in the middle of which are his hasanat, his good deeds, and on the outside of which are his sayyiat, his bad deeds. The reckoning will start with his good deeds, with his hasanat, which he will read and will think that he will be saved. When he reaches the end of his book, it will say, these are your hasanat, these are your good deeds, and they are rejected. Then his face will turn black and he will be overwhelmed with grief and despair. Then he will turn the book over and read his bad deeds, and his grief will only increase further, and his face will turn even blacker. When he reaches the end of the book, he will find the words, these are your bad deeds, your sayyiat, which are multiplied for you. That is, the punishment will be multiplied for him. It does not mean that the things that he did not do will be added to his record. But the punishment for him, for these deeds, these bad deeds, will be multiplied. Then he will be taken to the fire. His eyes will turn blue, and his face will turn black, and he will be clothed in garments of pitch. It will be said to him, go to your companions and tell them that each of them will have the same. So he will go off saying, I wish that I had not been given my record, and that I had never known how my account is. Would that it had been my end. Then Allah will say, seize him and fetter him, then throw him in the blazing fire. Then fasten him with a chain whereof the length is 70 cubits. It is said that if one link of this chain were to be placed on a mountain, it would melt. He will call out to his companions, do you recognize me? They will say, no. But we see the grief on your face. Who are you? He will say, I am so-and-so, the son of so-and-so. And each of you will have the same as I have. As for those who will be given their books from behind their backs, their left shoulders will be dislocated and their arms will be placed behind them with which they will take their books. Mujahid said, their faces will be moved to the backs of their heads and they will read their books in that state. So imagine yourself, if you are one of the blessed, going out before all of creation with a joyful face, having attained perfection and beauty with your book in your right hand, seized under the arms by the angels who will call out before the people, this is so-and-so, the son of so-and-so. He has attained happiness and he will never feel sorrow again. But if you are one of the doomed, then your face will turn black and you will pass through the people with your book in your left hand or behind your back and you will utter cries of woe and an angel will seize you from under your arms and will call out before the people, so and so is doomed to a state of misery, never to feel happy again. So this is summary, a description by Qurtubi of the reckoning on the Day of Judgment. And this is something which we need to keep in mind at all times. Because this is something which each and every one of us in a very short while will be facing, will be experiencing. Each and every one of us in what will seem like a blink of an eye will be in this situation. And this life, what we have in this life, this is the time of preparation. This is the time of striving to be among those who receive their book of deeds in their right hand. And to avoid all that which leads to the people who will receive their book of deeds in their left hand. As was mentioned, you imagine the person, the righteous person, he's given his book of deeds, in the middle of which are his sins, his bad deeds, and on the outside of which are his hasanat, his good deeds. The righteous person, he'll start by reading his bad deeds, his sins. And he's reading them, and he's becoming worried. He'll think that he's doomed. He's thinking that he's finished. Because he's reading now his bad deeds, and it's just one bad deed after the other, after the other, after the other, and nothing is left out. No bad deed, no deed, good or bad, great or small, is left out of this book. And so he's going through, this righteous person, he starts with his bad deeds. And at the end of the book, it will be said to him, these are your bad deeds, and you are forgiven of them. You are forgiven them. At that moment, the person will feel extreme joy, extreme happiness. And then the book will be turned over and he'll start to read his hasanat, his good deeds. And his happiness and his joy will be increasing and increasing and increasing. Imagine the joy you will feel that if you're reading the bad deeds, you're standing before Allah, giving account, and all of your bad deeds now are being made known. And you're feeling that I'm doomed, I'm finished, that all of these deeds now, deeds that we didn't have any idea, we forgot about. And then it is said, these are your bad deeds and you are forgiven them. Imagine the joy and the extreme joy that a person will feel in this situation. Then, as further reward, that person now is made to read his hasanat, his good deeds. And with each hasanat, each good deed that he's reading from his book, his joy and his pleasure is increasing and increasing and increasing. Because he knows that everything is now building upon each other. His sins have been forgiven, and now he's reading his good deeds. And of course, each good deed has a reward. And then there's another good deed and another reward. And more reward and more reward and more reward. So that person's pleasure is increasing and increasing and increasing. And then the angels, they'll take him, he'll return. The angels take him from under the arm. He's coming out, he's going through the people, through the masses. All of the creation is there. He has his book of deeds in his right hand, and the angels are calling out, this is so-and-so, the son of so-and-so. And he will never, he has achieved success, and he will never again be displeased. He is a successful, he is among the successful. This is the reality. This is what we have to work for and strive for in this life. Because this book of deeds, which we will be given, and which we will read from which we will be given account, this book of deeds is our life. This book of deeds is our dunya, our life in dunya. What we do every day, every minute of every day, will be in this book. So, if we strive to do what is right, and enjoying the good, and call others to it, and persist in doing it, then by the grace and the mercy of Allah, we'll be among those who receive the book of deeds in the right hand. But if we chase only after our desires, doing whatever we please, and being unmindful of the Akhirah, being unmindful of the reality of this life in the hereafter, then we will be doomed to be among those who will receive their book of deeds in their left hand or from behind their backs. And as was mentioned, those people will be given their book of deeds. In the middle of it are their good deeds, and on the outside of it are their bad deeds. And those people, the munafiq, the hypocrites, the disbelievers, the misguided, the evil people, they will start by reading their hasanat. They will start by reading their good deeds. And they will feel confident because they're reading their good deeds, one good deed after another. But at the end it will be said, these are your good deeds. And they are rejected. They are cancelled out. And that person will feel extreme loss at that time. That person now is, he's just gone through all of his good deeds and they've been rejected. They've been turned away. They've been erased. And then he will be made to read from his book of bad deeds. And of course, his displeasure and his suffering, his pain, it will only increase. Because now he knows I have no good deeds. They've been rejected. And now I'm going through my bad deeds. It's bad enough I don't have any good deeds, but now I'm adding to it bad deed on top of bad deed on top of bad deed. And of course with the bad deeds comes punishment. So the more he is reading, the more the punishment will be increasing. So this is the reality of the Day of Judgment and the reckoning on the Day of Judgment. This is, as we mentioned, the day which is 50,000 years long. This is where each and every one of us is heading, the direction that each and every person is heading. Regardless of their beliefs, regardless of their status in society, regardless of their position or their wealth or their knowledge, each and every person is heading in this direction. That we will all die, and we will all be raised, and we will all stand to give account on the day of resurrection. And we will all receive our book of deeds, either in our left hands or our right hands, depending on how we spend this time, this precious time, which Allah has given us in this life. We ask Allah to make us of those who receive the book of deeds in their right hands, and make us of those who are successful in this life and in the hereafter. With that, we'd like to end this episode. We hope that you've enjoyed it and hope that you will continue to join us in the future. Until the next time, Assalamu alaikum wa rahmatullahi wa barakatuh.
0: Dear brothers and sisters in Islam, you have listened to the new episode of the program Hereafter.

0: Brothers and sisters in Islam, you are still tuned into Al-Quran Al-Kareem Radio of Australia. And now we'll be presenting to you a new episode of program Faith.
1: In the name of Allah, the most gracious, the most merciful, and we have sent down to you the book explaining all things, a guidance, a mercy, and glad tidings to those who have submitted themselves to Allah as Muslims. It is Allah's book, wherein are stories of those before you, news of what will be after you, and judgment of the issues among you. It is the distinguisher between good and evil. Whosoever shuns it out of tyranny will be ruined by Allah. It is the strong bond of Allah, the wise reminder, and the straight path. It is the book whereby desires do not go astray, and tongues are not confused. People possessed of knowledge are never bored therewith. It is not worn out by repetition. Its wonders do not end. Whosoever speaks thereby says the truth. Whosoever works thereby is well recompensed. Whosoever judges thereby is just. And whosoever calls people unto it guides them unto the straight path.
2: Eating up people's wealth unjustly. No Muslim is allowed to devour other people's wealth unjustly or unlawfully. Prohibition also includes such evil deeds as illegal extortion of properties, robbery, dishonesty, monopoly, usury, gambling, bribery, denial of rights and trusts, etc. In the sight of Islam, performance of illegal deeds will inevitably lead to tragic ends, whether in the present world or the world to come. Therefore, Muslims are strongly encouraged to acquire proper knowledge of Islamic law before getting involved in questions of commerce and economy. Umar ibn al-Khattab, the venerable companion and caliph, may Allah be pleased with him, was quoted as saying, "Those who are not well versed in religion should not trade in our marketplaces." According to the teachings of Islam, the money paid for evil things like wine, prostitution, usury, etc., is considered to be illegal, even though it is paid with consent, because such things are illegal in themselves. Even more, Allah doesn't accept any good deeds, prayers, or charities from those who devour people's properties illegally. To this effect, the Messenger of Allah, Muhammad, peace be upon him, says, "The body that has been fed illegally will never enter paradise."

Giving less in measure and weight. تطفيف. تطفيف, fraud, covers a vast range of meanings, the most common of which is giving short measure or less weight, but it covers almost every aspect of human life. In its general sense, تطفيف reflects a spirit of injustice, for it means to give too little but ask for too much, which is strongly condemned in Islam. تطفيف, fraud, is mostly seen in commercial dealings, where a man exacts a higher standard in his own favor than he is willing to concede as against himself. In both domestic and social affairs, an individual or a group may ask for services, respect, or honor which he or they are not willing to give on their side in similar circumstances. In fact, the religion of Islam condemns all kinds of tatfif, fraud, in daily dealings, as well as in matters of religion and the higher spiritual life. It even threatens those who deal in fraud with the hardest chastisement. To this effect, the Quranic verses go, "Woe to those who deal in fraud, those who, when they have to receive by measure from men, exact full measure, but when they have to give by measure or weight to men, give less than due. Do they not think that they will be called to account on a mighty day, a day when all mankind will stand before the Lord of the worlds?" Beyond a shadow of doubt, the above-mentioned facts prove practicality and reliability of the religion of Islam for the establishment of a moral and just human civilization.

Usury. Usury is of two major kinds. Riba al-nasi'a, i.e. interest on lent money, and riba al-fadl, i.e. taking a superior thing of the same kind of goods by giving more of the same kind of goods of inferior quality. All kinds of usury are condemned and prohibited in the strongest possible terms. Allah All-High threatens those who dare usury with the most painful chastisement. He Almighty says, O you who believe, fear Allah and give up what remains of your demand for usury, if you are indeed believers. If you do not, take notice of war from Allah and His Messenger. But if you turn back, you shall have your capital sums. Deal not unjustly, and you shall not be dealt with unjustly. The Messenger of Allah also condemns those who practice usurious transactions, because they reflect such evil qualities as selfishness, avarice, cupidity, greed, hard-heartedness, and great love and avidity for money, and hence lead to distrust, materialism, and social disruption. The Messenger of Allah, peace be upon him, said, There will come unto my people a time when everyone devours usury. They asked, O Messenger of Allah, all of them will devour usury? He replied, Those who will not devour it will be afflicted by its vapor, i.e., sinful effects as helpers, witnesses, scribes, or acceptors of such evil misdeed. In fact, usury creates in people a great inclination to collect money for their personal interests. It also leads to accumulation of wealth in the hands of a few rich people who manipulate natural resources and leave the great majority in poverty and need.